0: favorite country music, 88.9.
1: There are many people who drink in moderation, with no problems, social, moral, or medical. They have learned to enjoy liquor without letting it upset the functioning of their body and mind.

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1: Later, or
2: what you're saying, dude? Get caught.
1: Father,
2: ever not
1: I have some sins
2: dude.
1: To confess. Jeez.
2: About to make a sin in here, dude.
3: Father, I have a confession.

0: safe, dude. I mean, that's important.
1: Did you hear about the case of the bubonic plague in Colorado?
0: Yeah, I did, actually. Yeah. That's really nice.
2: It's comforting. It's comforting to hear about this.
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0: Hey, honey. Good morning. What's the matter?
1: How are you, Mom? Now these bills keep adding. I'm not sure how we're gonna do it.

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0: 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It's wagon wheel time. 5 minutes to show. Let's do it.
1: Hey, y'all.
2: Hey.
1: What's happening, man?
2: Good to see you.
1: I know, man. Good to see you.
3: How are you?
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1: to see you.
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1: My man.
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1: How y'all doing?
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1: I was ready, y'all. I just had a crazy dream, and I see all that shit.
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2: There are many people who drink in moderation, with no problems, social, moral, or medical. They have learned to enjoy liquor without letting it upset the functioning of their body and mind. It relaxes.

0: Well, hi there, B. Say that's a miss.
1: That's ridiculous. Dogs didn't work. How about a little pig suey? Straight from Arkansas.
0: Straight from Arkansas, about 10 miles north.
2: And then pigs.
0: You went high. Look, check this out. One more.
2: What the f***?
0: You see that?
1: Holy.
0: I didn't even got to look.
2: Whatever.
1: Whatever.
2: It's about time to turn this up a notch. What do you think?
3: Throw down this evening.

0: can help you?
1: Got my girls.
0: One thing's for sure, man. There's a lot of girls here. They were invited. I know for a fact I didn't invite you.
1: You ruined my event, you piece of
0: Don't really care about your event, Chuck, but I am sorry about this.
1: About what?

0: Actually, can you make that one more?
1: I hope that's not for me.
0: You have a name?
1: The name is Georgia.
0: Well, all right then, Georgia. I'm Carolina. Nice to meet you. Enjoy your meal.

0: right now.
1: Olivia?
2: Dad.
0: Now.
1: That's your dad?
0: You can find your own way home, buddy.
1: Will I ever see you again?